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0: 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Hey, come get that. 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The Breakfast Club in the morning. And Vinny V rocking afternoons.
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1: 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It's crawling a dollar on just the accessories. Damn. 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I like a whole aura. 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
2: Every so often, a scary disease makes headlines. Ebola, hantavirus, and it's easy to feel a wave of anxiety. So I wanted to give you some perspective from infectious disease experts. For the average person, the risk from these exotic viruses is essentially non-existent. As one expert put it, every virus has its own personality. So Ebola, for example, only spreads through direct contact with the bodily fluids of someone who's already very sick. So which germs do deserve your attention? The everyday ones, the viruses behind colds and flu and COVID and RSV, stomach bugs like norovirus and measles, which is wildly contagious and making a comeback. The good news is your defenses are simple and they work. Wash your hands a lot, stay up to date on your vaccines, and in certain settings, don't be shy about masking up. I'm Dr. Sanjay Gupta, helping you live a better life.
3: 3208. Walk-ins are welcome.
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Hey, come get that. Your number one for hip hop and R&B. 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
2: Hello, who's this?
3: Envy. What's up, Envy?
2: Giants are number one in the division.
4: Why you sound so low?
3: Oh, man. Oh, man. Here you go. It's only been four games, DJ Envy.
2: Just want to let you know. We number one in the division. Hey, hey. Just want to let you know. But
4: 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Right. Like, you just straight.
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1: I know you heard about presidential cuts. 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
1: I know you heard about presidential cuts. 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That's 484-3208. So if you're looking for that fresh cut, presidential cut is the spot. With 30 barbers on standby, that's presidential cuts. 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
1: I know you heard about presidential cuts. Yeah, presidential cuts. Got 30 barbers and stylists waiting to give you their fresh cut and style. They're located 2429 West Congress Street, right across from Raising Cane's. Walk-ins are welcome and cuts starting at $25. For more details, hit them up at 337-484-3208. That's 484-3208. So if you're looking for that fresh cut, presidential cut is the spot. With 30 barbers on standby, that's presidential cuts. Walk-ins are welcome.

0: Larry, Charlamagne the Guy. We are the Breakfast Club. Lola Rose is here as well. We got a special guest in the building.
1: Yes, indeed.
0: She's always here, ladies and gentlemen. She's part of the show, damn it. Yes. Ladies and gentlemen, Angela Rye, welcome.
2: Thank you.
1: Angela Rye, daughter, what's happening?
2: Hi, guys.
0: How you feeling?
2: I feel really good. I feel better. I was congested last time I saw y'all.
0: Oh, yeah, you were sick. You had the cooties last week.
2: I'm sorry.
3: The cooties.
2: It was kind of the cooties. It was the cooties.
1: But you have a new show.
2: Yes.
1: I mean, you have the name.
2: We have a new show, brother.
3: Nice.
1: What do you mean we?
2: You're not an executive producer.
1: Oh, yes, I am. Yeah.
4: Girl. Do you want to try again?
2: What do you mean
3: take
2: we?
3: Take two.
2: Yeah. God.
1: We. Well, I'm an executive producer.
2: Yes.

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1: I know you heard about presidential cuts. Yeah, presidential cuts. Got 30 barbers and stylists waiting to give you their fresh cut and style. They're located 2429 West Congress Street, right across from Raising Cane's. Walk-ins are welcome and cuts starting at $25. For more details, hit them up at 337-484-3208. That's 484-3208. So if you're looking for that fresh cut, presidential cut is the spot. With 30 barbers on standby, that's presidential cuts. 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

0: Attorney Pride Duran, official location in Opelousas, paid spokesman, LA-23-14613.
1: 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For more details, hit them up at 337-484-3208. That's 484-3208.

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1: I know you heard about presidential cuts. Yeah, presidential cuts. Got 30 barbers and stylists waiting to give you their fresh cut and style. They're located 2429 West Congress Street, right across from Raising Cane's. 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For more details, hit them up at 337-484-3208. That's 484-3208. So if you're looking for that fresh cut, presidential cut is the spot. With 30 barbers on standby, that's presidential cuts. Walk-ins are welcome.
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1: Pick a bowl. 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

around me, right here on Q95.5, your number one for hip-hop and R&B. Guess who's going to be around us? The Invasion Tour. It's going to be at the Hyman on November 7th. That is a Saturday, performing live Morris Day and the Time and the Barcades. So make sure you listen on your way in. This is going to be a legendary performance, friend. The Baby, pop that thing up next. Q95.5.

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1: I know you heard about presidential cuts. 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That's 484-3208. 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

I used to think about immature things. 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

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Zodiac sign, it must be a Gemini moon, cause we about to go half. Mistakenly, nobody been in a bag, but how many bodies done been in her bag?

0: Lotto Glow right here on Q95.5. You're number one for hip-hop and R&B. Yeah, I'm being messy today. There is a particular female that used to mess around with a rapper we knew. Now she messing around with a streamer that we know. And put him on blast. Got her pregnant. Paid her to terminate that thing. I'll tell you what's going down and who I'm talking about. 1110 Nina News, okay? While you waiting on that little baby, Dead Fresh is coming up next. Q95.5.
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And right here on Q95.5, number one for hip-hop and R&B, baby, I got the tea. So Gorgeous Doll, who used to mess with Future, she just went on social media and put Kai Cenat on blast. She was messing with him, too. She said he got her pregnant with twins and paid her $200,000 to terminate the pregnancy. The only reason we done found out about it is because he only done paid $150 of the $200. So that's his fault. And now there's another woman that has come out that says 6 months ago, Kai Cenat paid her to terminate her little yin-yang with the yeah. So, boy, is that what you're doing with that streamer money? I hear paying. Well, you know, I was about to make a joke, but I had to stop. On the way, Rain Dance, Q95.5.

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1: I know you heard about presidential cuts. 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

0: Brown, Obvious, right here on Q95.5, your number one for hip hop and R&B. And we're going to have a new sweet deal of the week. 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

0: 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On the way, got you with French Montana, Max B. I went deaf. 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

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So look, Gorgeous Doll, who was messing around with Future, she's now on social media calling out Kai Cenat. She said that he impregnated her with twins. Of course, it was consensual, but got her pregnant with twins, paid her $200,000 to terminate the pregnancy. Now, of course, we're finding out about it because he's only paid $150 so far. Should have paid the bill. And now there's another woman that has come out and said Kai Cenat paid her to get an abortion 6 months ago. I have a feeling these two women ain't going to be the only one. That's what he doing with that streamer money. On the way, Beyonce Morning Dew. I got some Usher, two songs from now. Tim's up next. Q95.5.

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0: 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Nina behind the mic about to get ready to head out and enjoy my day. Of course, before I leave, I always leave you with a word from Nina. I don't know who needs to hear this because it ain't for everybody. This is for a particular person or maybe a few folk. As bad as you want to address it, don't say nothing, baby. It's better left unsaid. I know you got the tea. I know you got the receipts. And it's so much you want to say. But leave it alone, friend. 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Leave it alone. 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